0: Jouw zomer. 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
1: Cut my heart about one, two times. 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

0: 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I want to talk to
1: you. The last time we talked, Mr. Smith, you reduced me to tears. 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
1: 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After takeoff, we'll pump up the sound system, cause we're going